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summer's evening. 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We were both too tired to sleep, so we took turns of staring

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obituary. He was a millionaire. 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His kids were mad as hell.

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1: Darius Rucker with Comeback Song. What's going on? My name is Adam. Welcome to the Friday, July 17th edition of the Third Shift. I'm here to guide you through the evening and into the early morning hours with the greatest country music ever made. Brad Paisley, Mary Chapin Carpenter, David Lee Murphy, and more. 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
1: David Lee Murphy, prolific songwriter there, doing one of his own, Dust on the Bottle. Here's Keith Urban. You'll think of me.

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1: Travis Tritt, that is Take It Easy, covering the Eagles there. Welcome back to the third shift. Speaking of the Eagles, they have a massive fan in Morgan Wallen. 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
1: 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Remember the Grand Ole Opry there? Here's the king of country music, George Strait, with The Chair.

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0: 98.1 KBET, Austin's all-time country favorites. Born Country, that is Alabama, one of their 40 number ones. Welcome back to the third shift. My name is Adam, as always, happy to have you, and happy it's a Friday here, working our way into the weekend. But remember, please, it is a weekday, so that means the return of our iHeart Country Cash for Gas happens this morning at 9 a.m. We're giving you keywords, each of which could be worth $1,000. Those keywords will come to you every hour between 9 a.m. and 5 p.m., and when you hear them, all you have to do, log on to our website, where you'll be prompted to enter those keywords there on the homepage, and you could score yourself $1,000. Good luck.
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1: Dwight Yoakam there, guitars, Cadillacs. Here's John Anderson, one of my favorite people. Had hits in three separate decades. This is Straight Tequila Night.

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1: God Gave Me You. That is Blake Shelton on the third shift. My name is Adam. Welcome back. I want to talk about an artist outside of the world of country music, and that person would be Lenny Kravitz. Now, he's probably the only person that does this particular

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1: 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Alan Jackson with Drive for Daddy Gene. Welcome back to the third shift. What's up? My name is Adam. Now it is time for me to remind you about the best end of summer concert that you could possibly experience. 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Your opportunity to see both Lainey Wilson and Kenny Chesney on the same stage. How rock star is that? It is a star-studded affair. Even Snoop Dogg's in the house. 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

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John Michael Montgomery with Soul, the Grundy County auction incident. A little trip for you now. I'm going to be somebody.

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0: Austin's all-time favorites, 98.1 KVIT. Garth Brooks with Papa Loved Mama. Welcome back. This is the third shift, as always. An absolute delight to have you. My name is Adam. Are you making plans this summer to see a movie? Maybe Toy Story 5. Perhaps you've already saw it. Maybe The Odyssey. Well, George Lucas is making news. Apparently, he's dealt with more than his share of overzealous know-it-all fans. So it's not surprising that he doesn't think filmmakers should listen to them. Quote, "I don't like focus groups. The audience doesn't know what they want to see," which kind of made some Star Wars and Indiana Jones fans incredibly upset. Also, George Lucas did an interview and he was asked about his take on AI in movies, and he says it's made movies way easier to make, but I don't like it. There's nothing we can do about it. That's progress. It's the future. And he may be right about that.
1: 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Enter to win tickets now at 981kvet.com.
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1: Eddie Rabbit with I Love a Rainy Night. Welcome back to the third shift. What's going on? My name is Adam. I guess we can start the countdown timer now. 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
1: Keith Whitley, I'm no stranger to the rain, from the late, great Country Music Hall of Famer. Speaking of Hall of Famers, here's another one. Kenny Chesney, she thinks my tractor's sexy.

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1: Days go by. That is Keith Urban. Welcome back to the Third Shift again. My name is Adam. You guys know the actor James Franco. He's a little out there. Well, he started posting weird TikToks about being watched, seeing an alien in his garage, and all sorts of other bizarre stuff. He vowed to release footage of an alien July 13th, which was Monday, even though people were trying to silence him and hack his account. Well, Monday came and he did indeed post some of his evidence, and it's not very convincing. Instead of uploading it directly to TikTok, he played it on a laptop that was several feet back from his recording device. Also, too, he claims there's more to come and things get very crazy. Is James Franco losing it?
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Hey, it's Adam on 98.1 KBET, where the JB and Sandy Morning Show give you a minute to win it. 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
1: Chris Young, the black dress song, or some folks call it getting you home. 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

down to Georgia, he was looking for a soul to steal. He was in a bind because he was way behind and he was willing to make a deal. When he came across this young man sewing on a fiddle and playing it hot, and the devil jumped up on a hickory stump and said, "Boy, let me tell you what, I guess you didn't know it, but I'm a fiddle player too. And if you'd care to take a dare, I'll make a bet with you. Now you play pretty good fiddle, boy, but give the devil his due. I bet a fiddle of gold against your soul, 'cause I think I'm better

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0: Austin's all-time favorites, 98.1 KVIT. Brooks and Dunn with Neon Moon. Welcome back to the Third Shift. What's going on? My name is Adam. The news that FGL fans have been waiting for finally showed up. In a brand new interview, Tyler Hubbard has hinted that FGL are planning for shows next year. Quote, Brian and I have been hanging out, having a good time, and, you know, kind of itching to get back on stage. So we're going to put some shows together next year. We've been predicting this for months and months now, but finally it appears that we do have a little clarity.
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1: Some of the greatest harmonies to ever come out of Nashville. Wrestles Heart there when she cries. 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

0: 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The icon, Randy Travis himself, forever and ever. Amen. What's up? Welcome back. My name is Adam. You are listening to The Third Shift, where the timer has officially started. Tick-tock, tick-tock. We are less than 4 hours away from your first opportunity to win $1,000, all a part of iHeart Country's Cash for Gas. Here's how it works. We're going to give you a keyword right there at the top of the hour. That'll be at 9 a.m. We'll then give you a keyword each subsequent hour all the way through 5 p.m. When you hear these keywords, simply log on to our website, and you'll be prompted to enter the keyword right there on the homepage. And like I said, each could be worth a grand. Good luck.
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1: 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Louisiana Saturday night. That's Mel McDaniel. Here's the King with Check Yes or No.

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1: 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Tell me about the good old days. The boy wonder from down under. 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
1: Good morning, Meg, and welcome to the JV and Sandy Show, coming to you from the beautiful iHeartRadio facilities in the shadow of the 360 Bridge on Lake Austin. This is the semi-popular JB and Sandy Show. My name is Sandy. This is JB.
2: Hello.
1: Trisha is here too.
3: Good morning.
1: You guys want to jot this number down and have it handy for just over an hour from now to play JB and Sandy's Minute to Win It for five pair. You heard that right. One person, five pair of tickets to see Ella Langley. This is the number, 844-310-390. 844-390-KVET. 844-390-5838. Have that number handy in about an hour, and you can win Ella Langley tickets. Let's get us started. Trisha gives us the first thing that made her laugh. What you got?
3: Steve Miller. Some call me the gangster of love. The rest of the Steve Miller Band. Nobody calls him that.
1: Do you remember, JB, we were together when we saw Steve Miller play in front of the Capitol on Congress Avenue?
2: Yeah. That was one of the post Tour de France parties.
1: That's right.
2: Victory parties.
1: That's right.
2: And it was that was real weird because do you remember how the audio wasn't in sync when we were watching it?
1: Yeah.
2: We were way down Congress Avenue, but it's still, it's Steve Miller. I got to see an ACL taping with him as well.
3: Oh, that's cool.
1: He said something so cool I thought was really smart, too. Someone's like, so you're going to write, you're going to make another album? He's like, no. Why would I do that?
2: People come for the hits. At a certain point, you know, you got to realize, I guess, as an artist, like, people just want to hear the hits. We're good.
1: Yeah.
2: We're good.
1: Isn't he from Waco? I think Steve
2: Dallas.
1: He's from Dallas. I knew he was a Texan. For some reason, I thought I can't think of anybody famous from Waco. Can you?
2: Steve Martin.
1: Oh, that's good call, right. JB. Mm-hmm.
2: David Koresh.
3: No.
2: He wasn't from there.
1: No.
2: Huh? No, Steve Martin was from there.
1: Really? Huh. Mm-hmm. I didn't know that. I knew he was a Texan. I did not know that he was from Waco. Can you name anybody from Waco, Trisha, that's famous?
3: Those are the only two I know. Joanna Gaines.
1: Is she from Waco?
3: Yeah, I mean, I know they live there, and they're one of the reasons Waco is famous now.
1: All right, let's go up and down famous people on I-35. Can you name anybody famous from Salado?
2: Right.
1: My old buddy John Dulaney, he's from Salado, Texas.
3: Is he famous?
1: To me, he's famous. But no, I can't think of anybody famous from Salado. Anybody else want to go up I-35 and play who's famous from?
3: I think we're good.
1: I think we're probably done. Coming up on the show, we told you about the five Ella Langley tickets. That's the big thing today. Someone's going to win them. So make sure that you're here for it. That's happening at about 7:10.
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0: 98.1 KVET, your all-time country favorites. It's the JB and Sandy Show, along with Trisha, and we're joined by Stephen Presley from at Thunderpop TV. And Stephen, I was so excited when I got your notes that says we are going to talk about the I Play Rocky. The trailer just dropped for it.
1: Yeah, how exciting is that? We're finally seeing the trailer at Anthony Impolito playing the young Sylvester Stallone. This movie, by the way, is going to be out November 6, 2026. And yeah, the internet is very excited after watching this trailer. They've talked about how one of the things that was brought up was how well he captured Stallone's voice.
0: Yeah, it's true. Listen to this. Here is a little bit from the trailer. Again, the name of the movie is called I Play Rocky.
2: I put my heart and soul on the page. If I'm not willing to live up to what I wrote, then what's the point? So do you believe in me? Or not?
0: Yeah, this is, by the way, this is the story of how the movie Rocky got made.
3: Let me add this for any new listeners. Sandy is obsessed with Rocky. You would think it came out last week.
0: Yeah. It's amazing. I have been a Rocky fan since that movie came out in November of 1978. Yeah. I was 8 years old and went to the movie theater to see it. And I have loved that franchise more than any other movie franchise ever. I love the Rocky stuff. Love it.
4: Here's an example of how he makes it seem like it's like a live fight. He texted me from his room the other day and said, Rocky is about to fight Apollo Creed. Do you want to come watch? Like, it was like really an actual fight that was about to happen. And I was like, I'm good. Thank you.
0: Can't believe you didn't want to come watch
4: it. I've seen it 84 times. And you always are like, I'll just get a text with some Rocky trivia in it. Randomly throughout the day.
0: Yeah, it's such a great movie. And this is the story of how it was made. Because it was gritty.
3: Which really made him as a star.
0: Yeah. And he demanded he play Rocky. They offered him all kinds of money.
3: Mm-hmm. To not play it.
4: To sell it. Yeah. They wanted a big name to do it.
0: And he said, I don't care if you offer me $1 million or $10 million. I'm playing Rocky. Mm. That was his only way into show business because he was struggling.
1: Yeah. This is really art when art becomes reality, because this movie has so many parallels to the actual Rocky story, the underdog story, the being told he wasn't good looking enough, he wasn't going to work because of that voice.
0: Because they said he talked like he had a mouthful of rocks.
4: Right.
0: Yes. Right. I'm looking forward to that. It's coming out, you said November the 6th, is that right?
1: November 6th, yep.
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0: 98.1 KVET, your all-time country favorites. It's the JB and Sandy Show and a big weekend of rodeo out in Taylor. And I feel like, JB, your sister Chris is the queen of the Taylor Rodeo.
1: She pretty much is, and she's on the phone with us. This is a big weekend. Chris, how's it going?
2: I wasn't already hungover this morning. We haven't even started yet.
1: Well, this is the big weekend, Taylor Rodeo, and we thought you could give people just a quick, you know, expert idea of how to survive the Taylor Rodeo, like me, or survival guide to have the most fun.
2: Well, to have the most fun, you need to get there early, first off. The gates open at 5:30. There is a pre-show mutton busting, so if you have little kids, it's a first-come, first-serve. There's music on stage beforehand. There's like, I think we have 51 shopping vendors this year.
0: Oh, wow.
1: Yeah, the shopping's great.
2: And then, of course, you know, once the gates open, then the drinks are flowing, the concession stands are open, and there's all kind of good stuff going on. But the trick is to get there early, and because if you get there right when it starts, then you kind of miss out on all the other fun things that are going on.
1: My favorite thing, I went last year, and here's my favorite thing about it, my takeaway. It just felt like just classic Americana, just like a little slice of America and just having a good time. And I don't know how to describe it. I defer
0: riding out on a horse like a star-spangled rodeo. Yeah. That's what it feels like. It feels like Glen Campbell.
2: It's like the most patriotic thing you can do almost. You know, it's all American. It's everything about the rodeo. I mean, from the singing the national anthem to the prayer and, you know, and
0: JB told me you get an IV before all this. Is that right?
2: So Friday morning, we have it set up at 9 o'clock. This lady's going to come to our camper and do mobile IVs. And there's about a large handful of us that are all going to get IVs just to get through the rest of the week.
3: That's smart.
2: I could use one this morning. No, it's going to be a good time. This is our 76th year, and you know, everybody's blowing my phone up because everybody's excited about Rick Trevino.
0: Yeah, yeah. Trisha, weren't you in a Rick Trevino music video?
3: Yes, I was.
2: Oh, hi, girl.
3: He was performing at, remember Dance Across Texas in Austin?
2: Yes.
3: Yep, he was performing there and shooting a video. And I am on the guy who went with his shoulders. There's three girls up on shoulders as the camera kind of pans behind the crowd. And you can see me because I had gigantic hair.
0: Have a girl.
3: That's how you know it was me. Well,
2: I wish they'd bring that hair back.
3: Lots of hairspray.
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0: It sounds like a great time to get out and check out the Taylor Rodeo. It's going on all weekend. And it's a great time. Great arena. And the weather's kind of cooperating a little bit, too, for you, which is great.
2: Kind of cool. It's a little muggy, but you got to realize that's a covered arena, and they've got screens, and they've got those giant fans. It's not bad at all. It's not like just being in an outdoor rodeo arena with the sun blaring down on your head. It's really nice.
1: I was there on a hot night. It felt great. TaylorRodeo.org.
0: Thanks, Chris.
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0: last night had what we call a TNA date. It's not what you're thinking, you dirty minders. It is a Trisha. That's my wife. She's right here.
1: Hi.
0: Not allowed.
1: Trisha, not allowed.
0: And we went...

0: achievement. No one wants to hear that at the moment. Me neither, because we demand the most of ourselves.
1: The World Cup final is Sunday in New Jersey. Argentina, looking for its fourth championship and second in a row, takes on Spain.
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1: I love to talk about the weather. Rain's my favorite. I love to come inside of a place where everybody in there knows it's raining outside, and I like to let them know that it's raining. I like to come right, they could have a window where they see the whole city and all the rain, and I'll come in, I'll go, dang, it's raining out there. If it's raining hard, I'll go, yeah, it's really coming down now. I'll get serious with it, like we've never seen rain that hard. Okay.

0: 91 KBETS, your all-time country favorites. Good morning. It's the JB and Sandy Show. Coming up, a chance for you to win those 5 pair of tickets to see Ella Langley and JB and Sandy's Minute to Win It. We'll get to that in just a little bit. But first, this flooding is for real, friends. I've not really seen it so much in Austin, but boy, our friends all around us, are it's tough out there.
1: Yeah, I actually had some out-of-state friends reaching out yesterday. How are things? I go, in Austin, it's controllable.
0: Right, but the flooding is unbelievable. Here's an eyewitness and Governor Abbott talking about it.
2: I hope there's not too much damage, because this is insane. I mean, this is a lot of rain. It doesn't deter me from living here, but I don't know what to make of it yet.
3: The rain's going to come back tonight, it looks like, with a vengeance again. So I would urge caution.
4: If you're not getting alerts, just be aware of what's going on. If you're in the regions that are located on this map, which is about a quarter of the state or more, know that you're going to be facing life-threatening water. That if you're driving around, especially in the dark, you could easily put yourself in a position where you could lose your life. You don't need a further alert than what you're getting right now. Be aware of your surroundings. We're getting maybe record-setting rain, so be aware of that.
0: Now, the rain is kind of going to die off, but that doesn't mean that the flooding won't increase, because that water flows, as you know.
1: Yeah, it takes a while for all these creeks that filter into our big lakes. We're so lucky to have this Highland Lake system that we didn't have a century ago.
0: Right. And Lake Travis is going to be 100% full.
5: Mm-hmm, for the first time in 7 years.
0: Which is hard to believe. Mm. I mean, sometimes island out there was kind of a permanent island for a long time.
5: Right.
0: And now it's going to be 100% full. So hopefully the heavy rain is behind us, but that doesn't mean that the flooding is over. Coming up next, Trisha's got the story we love. What do you have, T?
5: All right. The love affair between Glasgow, the Tartan Army, and Boston continues. Got to tell you what they sent Boston the other day and how Boston received it. This is a love affair that is going to go on for a long time.
0: That started because of the World Cup.
5: Because of the World Cup.
0: All right, stay with us. The story we love and a chance for you to win those Ella Langley tickets. Coming up, it's the JB and Sandy Show along with Trisha at 98.1 KBET. Good morning.

0: 98.1 KBET, your all-time country favorites. Good morning. It's the JB and Sandy Show. Your chance to win those Ella Langley tickets coming up in just a couple of minutes. Hang on.
1: And now, JB and Sandy's story we love.
2: The love affair between Scotland's tartan army and Boston started because of the World Cup. And one of the main things that Boston will never forget is the tartan army going around the city and putting orange cones on top of all of their statues. That was one of their traditions that started back in Glasgow in the 80s. So they brought it to Boston. The tartan army is long gone. Everybody's sad. But Boston and Glasgow have started a love affair. A humble orange traffic cone was flown in from Glasgow to Boston's Logan International Airport. It came off of the plane on a red carpet with full regalia. Bagpiper was playing. The mayor was there and the governor was there.
0: That's great.
2: To welcome the cone. And it's part of their ongoing sister city partnership.
0: Yeah, it was funny. I think I may have told you guys this. I saw a bunch of like Scotland morning radio shows have shown up on my Instagram feed, and they were talking about how the tartan army did more for tourism for the country of Scotland than any government official or chamber of commerce could ever do. And they said, but they also said if the Americans come to Scotland to visit, they're going to be a bit disappointed when they find out we don't hang out in pubs and wear kilts all day and play bagpipes.
2: Every day.
0: We actually work and do things. So that's pretty cool, though. I'm going to miss it. By the way, the World Cup, didn't know until just recently there's a game for third place. Ooh.
3: Yeah. I feel for those guys having to play in that game.
0: That's painful. Too.
3: No one remembers who got second, third.
0: Right. Did you see? And you saw that. You told me about that Minions.
2: Yeah, somebody put on social media, it's France and England who are playing for third place, and they did a little spoof of the Minions, you know, the little yellow guys, mm-hmm. out playing soccer and just kind of walking around and kicking it, and the goalie just kind of falling over. Like, that's how the attitude is going to be when they're playing for third place.
0: So we got the game is on, the championship game is on Sunday. The 2:00. Yeah, the third place game that no one cares about.
2: Saturday.
0: Is on Saturday. So World Cup's been a lot of fun. That's the story we love.
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0: 98.1 KVET, your all-time country favorites with JB and Sandy. And guys, you gotta have some grace with us right now. We have a technical issue with our telephones.
1: Yeah, when we take callers, you can hear us. We can't hear you to get on the air. And we've got this big contest, you know, up for grab.
0: It's
1: five pair of Ella Langley, and it's just the worst timing ever.
0: Yeah, Murphy's Law, right?
1: Right.
0: If it can't go wrong, it will go wrong. And it has gone wrong for us this morning. Again, like JB said, we see the phones are ringing like crazy. You guys want to win these Ella Langley tickets. But we answer the phone, and you can hear us, but we can't hear you. We've got IT people working on this.
1: Yeah, they have 24/7 tech support at iHeart, and they're on it.
0: Yeah, and so those guys are great.
1: As soon as we can get this resolved, we'll solicit for you to call again. So.
0: Exactly. And those guys work pretty fast. So just bear with us. We want you to win those tickets, five pair of tickets to see Ella Langley, but we just can't. Again, we answer the phone. You can hear us, but we can't hear you. And we need to be able to hear you to see if you get the 10 questions right. See how it works?
2: Right? You got to be able to hear him.
0: So bear with us, please. We appreciate it. 727, it's the JB and Sandy Show. 98.1 KVET. Good morning. Girl.

0: 98.1 KVET, your all-time country favorites. It's the JB and Sandy Show, and Stephen Presley from At Thunder Pop TV joins us. And we're talking about the Billion Dollar Movie Club. There's two movies in it and four possibly more coming. Is that right?
1: Yeah, it seems like a year of the haves and have-nots. The movies have either been really big, huge, or they've been huge flops. There's no in-betweens. But the two movies to already enter the Billion Dollar Movie Club for 2026, the Michael Jackson biopic just hit $1 billion the other day, and Super Mario Galaxy had already hit the Billion Dollar Club. There's four other movies expected to follow. Spider-Man Brand New Day, which is projected to hit that pretty quickly. The Odyssey, which you know is out now. Avengers Doomsday, which will be, the trailer's dropping for that, by the way, next week. And Dune, the Dune sequel.
2: I'll go see two of those, maybe three.
0: You're not a big Spider-Man, right?
2: No, for some reason, I have drawn the line in the DC universe, the Marvel universe, wherever Spider-Man lives, at Spider-Man. I refuse to watch. I'll watch absolutely anything else. I don't know why I did that with Spider-Man.
0: You know what? She's super fired up to see the new Godzilla.
2: Yeah.
3: Oh, really? Yeah. You're a Godzilla person.
2: Isn't
3: huh?
2: it Godzilla minus one? I'm Godzilla, King Kong. I'm any kind of monster movie. Huh.
0: She loves monster movies.
2: Loves
0: really?
2: Them.
0: Yeah. That's coming out later on this year as well, right?
2: It's probably going to be a billion-dollar one as well.
1: Oh, yeah. Well, those movies never lose. They're always hits.
2: Yeah.
0: Yeah, because the formula works, right?
1: Yeah.
0: It just works. Find Stephen Presley on social media at Thunder Pop TV.

0: 98.1 KVET, your all-time country favorites. Good morning, everyone. It's the JB and Sandy Show, and we're working our best to get our phone lines working again so we can give away those five pair of Ella Langley tickets. If you normally don't listen between 7 and 7.30, we're giving away Ella Langley tickets, and all week long, we've been playing Minute to Win It, and each day, we've added a pair of tickets because no one's been able to answer all 10 questions in 60 seconds. Trust me, it can be done. It's just no one's been able to yet. So we've added it up to five pair of tickets. And we tried to play this morning. And of course, as things go, our phone lines didn't work. So we're going to try to get those fixed. The smart guys and gals are working on that right now. And hopefully they'll get it fixed and we can do it before we leave today. We'll see what happens. We're doing the best we can. Bear with us. We appreciate
1: it. Apologies on that.
0: 19 minutes until 8 o'clock. If you're thinking about getting out and about this weekend, here's some stuff going on in and around Austin.
1: I know. It kicked off last night, actually, the 76th Annual Taylor Rodeo.
0: Oh, that's right.
2: Nice.
1: I'm going to be there tonight.
0: Cool.
1: And, you know, bull riding, everything you would imagine, team roping, barrel racing, calf roping, mutton busting. And a lot of vendors out there, too. That's going on both tonight and tomorrow night. A lot of fun at the Williamson County Expo Center. Tomorrow night, PFL, Professional Fighters League, MMA, Austin at the Moody Center.
0: That's cool. I've never been to an MMA fight.
2: I haven't either.
1: I'm going to that also. Yeah, I've never been. I've never seen it in person. I do like watching it, and I'm going to that Saturday night as well.
0: Been to a couple of cockfights, but never an MMA fight.
1: Oh, God.
2: I think it's the same thing.
0: I'm kidding. I've been to a professional boxing match.
1: Mm-hmm.
0: And it's completely different in person than it is on television. When you see the people getting hit like that, it's just different.
1: It's just even
0: the
1: more
0: sound
1: physical.
0: Of it.
1: I felt the same way when the first time I went to an NHL game.
0: Yes.
1: Hockey. Yeah. Hockey is just completely different in person. It's much more physical than you realize.
0: That's going to be cool tonight.
1: PFLMMA.com/Austin if you want to check that out. A couple of smaller things. If you want to celebrate France Bastille Day celebration at the French Legation State Historic Site, tomorrow, 10 to 2.
0: What do they do there?
1: I don't know what they do.
2: Celebrate.
0: I've seen the signs.
1: I'm quite the Austin historian, and that one I've not figured out.
0: The French Legation, and it's been there forever.
1: Right.
0: And also, what does the Mexican consulate do? Have you seen that building, too?
1: Yeah, I don't know.
0: What are they up to?
1: There's a German Heritage Center, too, while we're at it.
0: That's right.
2: I mean, are downtown. They all just historic buildings? I mean, are they just like, this
0: but
2: is...
0: the French Legation.
2: I'm looking at it. It's just saying it's a historic
1: you're
2: building.
1: You're thinking spy, aren't you?
0: Yeah. I'm wondering what's going on Sandy. Over there. I might go there and kick some bushes, see what's happening.
2: Kick some bushes.
1: And another thing that just kind of made me laugh because of the name, I think, Trisha, you'll like this too, Plant Mania.
2: Plant Mania!
1: Rare Plant Expo at the Palmer Event Center. Rare plants.
0: That's kind of cool.
1: There's just something for everybody. And then on Sunday, of course, 2 o'clock, the 2026 World Cup FIFA Finals.
0: Mm-hmm.
1: Argentina and Spain. Which team are you on?
0: I am Team Argentina.
1: Yeah, me too.
2: Team Spain.
0: The only reason I'm picking Argentina is because my rugby club, the Huns, mm-hmm.

0: want to. So that's going on at the New Braunfels Civic/Convention Center this weekend with over 350 different vendors that you can check out. That's what's happening in and around Austin this weekend. Again, we're working on getting those phones working so we can give away the tickets to see Ella Langley.
1: Coming up with JB and Sandy.
0: We like to wrap up every hour with what we call JB and Sandy's last laugh. And we've had a lot of rain lately. And Dusty Slay is a very funny guy with a funny take on rain. Stick around. It's coming up before 8.
1: About as Austin as it gets. 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
1: I love to talk about the weather. Rain's my favorite. I love to come inside of a place where everybody in there knows it's raining outside, and I like to let them know that it's raining. I like to come right, they could have a window where they see the whole city and all the rain, and I'll come in and I'll go, dang, it's raining out there. If it's raining hard, I'll go, yeah, it's really coming down now. I'll get serious with it, like we've never seen rain that hard. You know what I mean? 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

0: 98.1 KVET, your all-time country favorites. Good morning. It's the JB and Sandy Show. And guys, we're still working on our phones to give away these five pair of Ella Langley tickets. We're supposed to have done it at 7:10, but our phones didn't work. And that makes it tough.
1: We've got people working on it, and we don't know if it's going to be 5 minutes or Monday. But we'll keep you up to date.
0: Right. We got to be able to hear you guys in order to give away those tickets. So anyway, moving right along. Super, super excited about the new movie that's coming out in November. It's called I Play Rocky. It's the story of Sylvester Stallone getting the movie made. And I love Rocky.
1: Right. Not a documentary, a scripted film, but him as a, what, 30-year-old? How was he?
0: I think he was 31 or 2.
1: Yeah.
0: And
1: trying to get, because that's one of the most famous stories in cinema.
0: It's incredible.
1: Him saying no, no, no, no, because he wouldn't do the film unless he got to play Rocky.
0: Right, because he was a nobody actor. Here's the trailer from the movie that comes out in November.
2: Acting's what I live and breathe for. And I gotta have faith in myself.
3: You need to show everyone who you are.
4: I like this girl, Sylvester.
3: Sylvester?
4: That's right, his real name.
3: It's got a nice ring to it. Sylvester Stallone. It's like Peter Parker.
4: Are you delusional? You don't got the looks to be a movie star. Not to mention, you talk like you got rocks in your mouth.
2: Yeah, I know I don't look like Einstein, but I got a brain. The only way for me to get to show people is me have to write a script for myself.
3: Yeah, so do that. Write a script and give yourself the best part.
0: November is when it comes out. I can't wait. I've been this excited about a movie in forever.
5: We cannot understate how much Sandy loves Rocky. Like, you think you love something real hard. Sandy loves Rocky so hard. I've never seen, I don't know of anything else that you're as obsessed about as you are with Rocky.
0: It's just such a great story. I mean, the guy, what I love about the original Rocky is he knew he couldn't win. He knew.
1: It was about going the distance.
0: Exactly. And showing that everybody that he wasn't a bum. That's what is his thing.
1: Another thing in cinema history that the good guy didn't win.
0: Right.
1: That was a real twist at the time.
0: The bad guy did. Apollo.
1: Yeah.
0: Yeah. You know what they do? You want to do this? I think it's in September in Philadelphia. They do the Rocky Run.
5: Okay.
0: Where you replicate his famous run through Philadelphia, through right. South Philadelphia, and through the markets, and you get someone to throw you an orange, and then you run up the steps to the library. That's where the end of the run is. Where he
5: are you saying you want to do that? You want to do that run?
0: Well,
5: I mean, you got to run.
0: I got to run. If I did it, I would dress just like Rocky with the black Chuck Taylor high tops.
5: Nobody else will do that.
0: And the gray sweats.
5: That's nobody what else I would will do. Think of that.
0: It came out in 1976.
1: I know. And somehow we got started talking about it yesterday. 1976, we were like, was an amazing year.
0: It was the bicentennial.
1: That was a big deal. Now we're at 250 and people are kind of getting into that. But yeah, not only the bicentennial year. Listen to what took place in pop culture in 1976. Rocky came out, of course.
0: Right.
1: All the President's Men, Taxi Driver, The Omen, which scared the heck out of me, and King Kong. I cried all the way home in the pouring rain after seeing King Kong. I remember bawling my eyes out.
5: A little
1: genie. In music, Fleetwood Mac, Boston, The Eagles, Hotel California, Steve Miller was all the rage. The Bee Gees, Casey and the Sunshine Band, and Donna Summer reigned in disco. In country, Willie, Waylon, and Dolly dominated.
0: Wow, 76.
1: It was just awesome. In TV, listen to what was hot on primetime TV. Happy Days, Charlie's Angels, Bionic Woman, Laverne and Shirley, and MASH.
0: Wow, network television.
5: It's like 1976 is the last time any of us were truly happy.
1: Right? Now, in sports, here's what dominated.
0: Oh, this is a bad, bad year in sports for me.
1: Oh.
0: Yeah.
1: Nadia Comaneci scored a perfect 10. We all remember that. And that was in Montreal. And Bruce Jenner winning the Olympic gold in decathlon.
0: Real funny meme is a sportscaster with Bruce Jenner on one side and OJ on the other. And the caption says, I have seen the future and you're not going to believe it.
1: Now, last two here. I'm going to just quiz you because I think I know where you're going with a bad year. Who won the Super Bowl?
0: Steelers beat the Cowboys 21-17 in 1976. Terry Bradshaw threw a 64-yard touchdown to Lynn Swan, and it broke my heart.
5: Oh, God. Because I think the only thing you love more than Rocky might be the Cowboys.
0: True.
1: And what else do you love in sports?
0: I love the Yankees.
1: Well, what happened in 1976?
0: That was a bad year. They got swept by the Cincinnati Reds. Yeah, they lost four straight to the Cincinnati Reds. Oh. And I cried and cried. In fact, I remember I threw my Yankee hat into the trash can and went to my room. And then about 30 minutes later, my dad came walking in with my hat. And he goes, "Here, you'd be sorry you did this," and gave me my Yankee hat back.
1: Guy, you're so much cooler crying over the Yankees. I was bawling over King Kong.
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0: 98.1 KVET, your all-time country favorites. Good morning. It's the JB and Sandy Show, 12 minutes after 8 o'clock. Is this daylight savings time thing, like, legit, or is this just some politician trying to get their name out there to get a bill passed?
1: I don't know. It seems to resurface.
0: Every year.
1: Yeah, periodically. Yeah. Here we go again. We're talking about not changing the clocks.
0: I don't know where I'm at on this.
1: I guess, let me make sure I get my brain around it correctly. If we do this right, we don't have the short days in the winter. They're longer in the winter.
0: Okay.
1: So we get more light at the end of the day.
2: It's okay. Like it is now. This would stay like it is now.
0: Well, I don't want it to dark, be light lighter, till 8:30
1: later. That's exactly what would happen.
0: I don't want that.
1: I looked it up. The longest it would be dark in the winter, you would get sunrise at 8:32.
0: Oh, no, veto that. I don't
1: really?
0: I don't want that. I like it when it changes. I'm ready for it. Each change, it happens. I'm ready for it. I'm ready for the days to get shorter.
1: See, we don't experience it because of our work hours, but, like, my wife comes home in the dark in the winter. By 5:30, it's dark.
0: Yeah, that's great.
1: No. No, you need a little daylight to, you know, hang out, go for a walk,
2: but
1: sit
2: like
1: on the patio.
2: That it's different. It's not the same every single day. You get a little shift of, oh, now it's like this, which kind of signals the holidays are about to start. Winter's about to start. And then when we get tired of it, then you're like, oh, look.
1: Winter is coming.
2: Right. Now it's going to stay later.
1: So you longer. Both are, you like this flip.
2: I like the switch.
0: I do. Really? I like the change. I like when the days, it just signifies a change in, like Trisha just said, a change in seasons. I kind of like that. And when I was drinking, it was just like you didn't feel as guilty drinking at 5:30.
2: Oh, geez, Sandy.
0: I don't drink anymore, but back when I did, it was, you know what I mean. You guys know what I'm talking about.
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0: 98.1 KBET, your all-time country favorites. Guys, I went to the doctor yesterday, and I got some information that is not good for me.
1: I mean, you're not dying. Let's just
0: No, I'm not dying. There's something that is definitely going to change about me based on the information.
2: Oh, this was a wake-up call visit.
0: I've had
2: those.
0: Yeah, it was like, okay, this is... I'll tell you guys in just a little bit. Sometimes we use the show for therapy, you know what I mean? And just to talk about things with our friends. And boy, yesterday I was disgusted with myself.
1: And then you were crabby. And also the new change is not good for tea is all I'm saying.
2: I know where you're going with this. You're going to put it out there because that's a commitment.
0: Accountability.
2: Yes.
0: Everybody will know. Trisha, quit rolling your eyes. This is the most unsupportive spouse in the world.
1: I'm just looking at how it's going to affect me.
0: I could come to her and say, look, I'm going to die of cancer in 30 days. She'd be like, oh God, what do I have to do? I have to take care of you. I mean, she's just, sometimes I wonder why.
2: I have the opposite problem. My wife is convinced I'm dying, but I'm hiding it from her. She sees that, like, we have a shared calendar, which is, I think, a sore subject with you guys.
1: That would never happen here.
2: But she'll see that I have a doctor appointment. She's like, are you okay? Or if I get a new prescription, she's like, is there something you need to tell me?
0: She loves you.
2: I guess so.
0: Well, I'll tell you the information I got yesterday that is definitely going to spark a change in my life. Stick around.
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0: 98.1 KBET, your all-time country favorites. I am disgusted with myself right now. I am so disgusted and disappointed in myself. It's a JB and Sandy show, by the way. I'm Sandy. This is JB.
1: Hey.
0: Trisha's here.
2: Hi.
0: If we get our phones working, we're going to give you a chance to win 5 pair of Ella Langley tickets. Hopefully that'll happen before we leave today. And a lot of times we use, if you've listened to the show for a long time, back on the other station or whatever, you know, one thing about the show is we're pretty honest and we kind of live our lives on the radio, and that's what we do. It makes for interesting conversation and also relatable things. And I think everything I'm about to say, a lot of people can relate to. I went to the doctor yesterday just for a, you know, you have to go every 90 days for your medications to make sure you're not, mm-hmm. you know, to get them renewed and all that stuff. And so I hadn't been in 3 months, and I went, and the first thing they do when you get there is they put you on a scale.
1: I know.
0: Well,
1: I stripped naked.
2: Take your shoes off.
0: I knew it was because at this doctor that I go to, on the right hand side of the wall is like your regular scales, you know, like at your old school gym scale where they move the weights back and forth. They got one on the small one on the floor that's like 12 by 12. Mm-hmm. And then on the left hand side, they got the big one, the big 3 foot wide one. That you step onto.
1: And they use for cattle?
0: Yeah, yeah. And they pointed.
2: They put you on the 3 foot wide
0: they put
2: one?
0: They put me on the big one.
2: Sandy.
0: She pointed at that one.
2: Oh, no.
0: That was when I thought, oh, boy, here we go.
1: It's like the one that my veterinarian.
0: Yeah.
1: The big wide one.
0: Yeah, where the dog walks onto it.
1: Yeah.
0: That's the one they put me on.
2: God.
0: All right. So I want you to keep in mind, I was at this doctor, same process on the smaller scale that time, the normal size scale. 222 pounds. Yesterday, on the big guy scale, 260.
2: Oh, bad Whoa. Number.
0: 260. Do
1: in,
0: the
1: in
0: math.
1: In 3 months?
0: In 3 months, I gained 38 pounds in 3 months. Is there something wrong with me?
2: I told Sandy, he texted me and I was like, I don't think those numbers are right. I don't think you can do that.
1: It always weighs more at the doctor's office for some reason.
0: Yeah, but it's the same doctor's office. If I went to a doctor's office in Round Rock, then I'd say, oh, just a different doctor. Same doctor's office.
1: Oh, man.
0: So that was the big, giant wake-up call that I've, again, going through, because I've gone through this before. I was 256 about 2 years ago and lost 34 pounds, got down to 222.
1: Yeah, you guys were going on daily walks, like 4 miles.
0: Mm-hmm. Yeah. And now it's that, okay. And I think, JB, you've been there. I've watched you do it. You're like, is this going one way or the other way? Which way is this going to go?
1: Yeah.
0: Because should I push on through to 300?
2: Yeah. Don't do that.
1: I mean, it's the change in your routine.
0: True.
1: Going back, we started April 1st here.
0: Yeah.
1: And you would always do your walks first thing in the morning,
0: yes.
1: correct?
0: Yep.
1: That's where you've got to solve the problem. Where does this fit in your daily
0: exactly
1: today?
0: That's a problem. That's mm-hmm. Now, having said that too, and I was anti the shot, the GLPs and all that. Mm-hmm. I'm all for it. Where do I sign up?
2: Where do I get one? Second,
1: how do you put on a total of almost 40 pounds.
0: Yeah.
1: How do you not notice, like, with your pants and stuff?
0: I have. Well, I don't wear hard pants very often.
2: Hard pants will make you feel bad about yourself.
0: You know what hard pants are?
1: What are you, a knight? What are you talking about?
2: Jeans and slacks.
0: Yeah.
2: Anything that's not sweatpants or yoga pants or hard pants.
1: You don't notice as much, like drawstrings.
0: Yeah. Exactly. Yeah. I wear a lot of like
1: soft
0: four
1: pants.
0: Stretchy pants, you know, that are four pocket.
1: Costco pants.
0: Yeah. But when I put on hard pants, I noticed I couldn't wear my hard pants anymore. Like my black jeans, I tried to put those on the other day.
2: No, they're out.
1: Like if you had to go to a special event and wear a suit, it would be rough, huh?
0: Yeah, I couldn't go.
2: You need to go buy new pants.
0: I have to get some new pants. It's terrible.
1: Oh,
0: and
1: no.
0: I'm so embarrassed and grossed out by myself right now.
1: I don't mean to laugh, but I've done it, you know.
0: I've seen you do it.
1: It just creeps up.
0: But so fast.
2: I know. I mean, that was fast.
1: Here's the bummer. I don't mean to add more insult to injury here, but it's a lot. Every decade in your life, it gets harder and harder to take back off.
2: Yeah.
1: Like that. When you took it off, you said you took off, what, 36 pounds?
0: 36 pounds.
1: That was hard. That was what amount of time?
0: Over a year and four months.
2: Right. Yeah. And then it comes back after all
1: year,
2: that work.
1: A year and 4 months of work undone in 90 days.
2: In 3 months.
0: Incredibly, I mean, shocking is what it is. Just so embarrassed. I'm so...
2: And then when he sent me that text, and I was like, oh, that's terrible. What do you want to do for dinner?
0: Yeah.
2: And he was like, nothing. And I was like, ah, I just want a burger. Do we got to do it right now? I instantly knew that me getting to eat the fun things for dinner, that's gone.
1: All right, let me sell you on the fasting real quick.
2: Oh, you have to sell
0: pretty hard.
1: Dude, I've done it. When it starts to go south, I'll do a 3-day fast followed by some carnivore action for a couple weeks.
2: Carnivore action.
1: And
0: carnivore action.
1: That's
0: all
1: what
0: right.
1: I call it.
0: I like it.
1: I'm telling you.
0: How many days do I have to?
1: I did a 6-day fast a couple weeks ago.
2: I'm going to tell you this. If he's going to go without food, y'all can live together. I ain't living with him while he has no food.
1: I did it because we were off and my wife was traveling. I didn't eat for 6 days.
0: Wow.
1: I felt great by that 6th day. I felt awesome.
0: I'll consider it, but my biggest problem, and I didn't do this when I lost all the weight, I love to sit in that bed and watch TV and eat Reese's Pieces.
2: Mm. Family-sized bags of Reese's Pieces.
1: E.T.?
0: I love them. Just love them. I mean,
1: isn't that what he would eat?
0: Yeah.
2: He would eat the trail. And it's not that, it's Tootsie Roll Pops. Constant Tootsie Roll Pops.
0: Don't get a beaver nugget next to me.
1: Beaver
0: from
1: nugget.
0: Wally's?
2: Oh. He'll eat the whole bag. I have a bag of beaver nuggets that I have hidden from him and our daughter. Like hidden.
0: Yeah.
2: Because I'll eat them for a month.
1: We should give you some grace. I'll tell you why.
0: Please do.
1: Okay, you just had your 10th anniversary of not drinking.
0: Right.
1: No drinking for 10 years. That's great.
0: Mm-hmm. Yeah, I still got that.
1: Yeah. And you gave up Copenhagen.
0: I did. May the 4th, I gave up Copenhagen.
1: Right?
0: Yeah.
1: You've been tackling a lot.
0: Thank you, JD.
2: So you deserve the fat, Sandy.
0: Thank you. I deserve to be as big as a house. Way to go, Sandy.
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4: 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Guaranteed human.

0: about her going off.
1: Yeah.
2: There's so many songs that when they come on the radio, that one, there's the Darius Rucker one, It Won't Be Like This For Long. Gotta turn it off. I'll just start weeping right there. I can't do it.
1: Well, we'll change subjects. We don't want you crying on the air.
2: No, I'm just not going to let her leave.
1: It's a quarter away from 9 o'clock. If you're looking at getting out and about this weekend, there's some stuff to get out and do. JB, you're going to be at the MMA fight?
0: I'm going to be at a couple things this weekend. Yeah, there is the Professional Fighters League. And that's at the Moody Center. I'm going to that.
1: The PBR. Oh, no, the Professional Fighters League.
0: Well, I know. We got two different things going on here.
1: Sorry.
0: But, I've never been to an MMA fight.
1: It'll be fun.
0: Yeah.
1: That's cool.
0: So it's PFL MMA

0: that make you think about Landry going off to college next year, JB? Trisha, little Kitty Chesney?
1: Nope. Don't listen to it. Block it out.
0: That's the way you handle things.
1: I refuse to think about it.
2: Your daughter's 17 and Trisha's already almost gets teary-eyed thinking about it.

0: the show for a while. You've probably heard Chris on there, hysterical, right?
1: Yeah.
0: She and her husband, super involved. He's the president of the Rodeo Association. I had a blast last year. So
1: very cool. Get out and enjoy it. A lot of stuff going on this weekend. It looks like the rain has passed as well, right?
0: Yeah, and that's at Rodeo Austin. Wait, anyway, I'm sorry.
1: TaylorRodeo.org. Right, get your ticket.
2: They love this Texas town so much, they still argue about where the real South Austin starts.
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10: England and France meet in Miami tomorrow in the third place game at the World Cup. 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

0: 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Up next, we do it every day. It's called Care Don't Care. Trisha, what do you have?
1: I'm going to see if you guys care, don't care, to find out what the inappropriate letters are on a license plate that was sent to a 76-year-old woman in Florida.
2: Ooh.
1: Oh, from the state of Florida. It's like not a personalized plate.
0: Oh, really?
1: Okay. I'm also going to see if you guys care, don't care, to find out what Buffalo Wild Wings is putting in their sauce that just the thought of it makes me want to throw up. Not good.
0: Anything else? One more?
1: Well, I mean, I can give you one more if you want in the tease.
0: Nah, just save it.
1: Okay.
0: Stick around. Care, don't care. 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

0: 90, when KVET, your all-time country favorites, our buddy Stephen Presley from At Thunder Pop TV joins us. We got to talk about the new Matt Damon movie. It is a big one.
1: Yeah, 98%, debuting with 98% Rotten Tomatoes score. Everybody that is anybody is in this movie, but here's the first time that something has never happened before. Three of the stars of this movie, Tom Holland, Zendaya, and John Bernthal, are in two different movies over the span of, they're coming out over the span of 2 weeks together, the three of them, because they're all three in the Spider-Man Brand New Day movie. Obviously, you know, we know Zendaya and Tom Holland are in Spider-Man, but John Bernthal plays the Punisher. He's going to also be in the Spider-Man movie. Then they're all together in the Odyssey movie. They had probably a schedule kind of like when Michael J. Fox filmed Back to the Future and Family Ties at the same time. He was doing Family Ties during the day, and then he would get on a plane or a helicopter and go over and film Back to the Future at night. So watch both movies really closely. They probably look really tired in both of those movies.
2: Probably. Sandy, since we're talking about the Odyssey, tell him about the observation that people made about Matt Damon's successful movies.
3: All of Matt Damon's big movies all involve his character that he's playing getting lost. Saving Private Ryan, Interstellar, The Martian, and now Odyssey.
2: All of his biggest hits.
3: People
2: he's
3: just
2: lost.
3: Looking for him.
1: Yeah.
3: Find Stephen Presley on social media at Thunderpop.

98.1 KBET, your all-time country favorites. Make sure you're here after 10 o'clock because PBR Gambler Days are coming to the Moody Center August 21st and 23rd. And Angie has got your tickets to go. Performances from Dustin Lynch and Nelly those nights. So be listening to win some tickets from Angie. She's coming in at 10 o'clock. Coming up next, Trish and I's daughter, Landry. Landry and I went out and had a what we call a TNA date. That means Trish is not allowed. It's a daddy-daughter date. And it's been kind of a sore subject with Trisha. Well, we went, and we're going to tell you all about it. Coming up next on 98.1 KBET.

0: 98.1 KVET, your all-time country favorites. Good morning, everyone. It's the JB and Sandy Show. Tomorrow morning, be with us to win Ella Langley tickets. We've got five pair of them.
1: Yeah, you heard that correctly. Five pair, and it's going to one person.
0: Yeah.
1: You'll be the most popular person in Austin sitting on five pair of Ella Langley tickets.
0: All you got to do is get 10 questions right in 60 seconds in JB and Sandy's minute to win it. If you want a bit of an advantage, check our social media later today. I'm going to give you the answer to two questions. I'm going to give you the answers to number 8 and number 9 today. So find our social media at JB Sandy ATX on Instagram and on Facebook. Search the JB and Sandy Show. Last night had what we call a TNA date. It's not what you're thinking, you dirty minders. It is a Trisha. That's my wife. She's right here.
2: Hi.
0: Not allowed.
2: Trisha, not allowed.
0: And we went, normally, as we talked about this earlier, normally we go grab Rudy's or Harding Corona or Chewy's, something like that.
1: Something more casual.
0: Yeah, but last night we stepped it up a little bit, and I wanted to take her to a nice place as a congratulations for a good year. And we went to Bob's Steak and Chop House, and it was great.
1: Wait, a little backstory, too. Trisha tried to hooch in on this dinner.
0: Mm-hmm.
2: Yes, I did.
1: And then we took it to a vote with listeners. They seemed to want her to go, but then ultimately your daughter Landry said, no, this is a father-daughter thing.
0: How'd that make you feel on the inside?
2: Wasn't great. I'm going to tell you, it was not great.
1: What'd you have for dinner?
2: I had like one of those little mini biscuits from Bush's Chicken that was left over from somebody else's meal.
0: I had a bone-in New York strip.
2: I don't care.
1: Well, how was your date?
0: It was great. We had a great time. It was fun to get dressed up a little bit, we live in Cedar Park, so to go into Austin.
2: Into town
0: and go to a fancy restaurant. I think the thing she was most impressed with at Bob's Steak and Chop House is that the waitress had that little tool that comes by and scrapes all the crumbs off your table.
1: Yeah. That's when you know it's nice.
0: Yes.
1: White tablecloths.
0: Yeah. Our waitress, her name was Mikey. She lives in Kyle, and she was great. That's a whole, you know this, JB, having waited tables at fine dining. Mm-hmm. It's a whole different level of waiter and waitressing.
2: That's professional.
0: Level. Oh, yeah. That's what they do.
1: They're trained. They're really well trained.
0: And that's what they do.
1: Yeah.
0: I mean,
1: I did that. I wouldn't say I was a professional. I was well trained.
0: Yeah. I mean, it's a whole different thing.
1: You're not quite at this age yet because your daughter's 17, but you will get there soon. My daughter's 24.
0: Yeah.
1: And we still like to have father-daughter dates. And you start to look like the creepy guy trying to date the young woman. At first, it happens on the boat, too. I look like that guy.
0: Yeah.
1: It's just
0: a
1: father-daughter, and I look like the old guy.
2: With the young chick.
1: And I just want to put a big flag up on the boat, go, it's my daughter.
0: The other thing, and I told Landry, I go, Landry, you know what this looks like, right? She goes, what? I go, it looks like a divorced dad taking his teenage daughter out to dinner.
2: Trying to make it super special.
0: Yeah, that's what it looks like.
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0: Yeah. 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

0: Rabbit on 98.1 KVET, your all-time country favorites. It's the JB and Sandy Show. Thanks for being with us. Unfortunately, this morning, were you going to bring up the Minute to Win It and the things we learned?
1: I was.
0: Okay, I'll save it then.
1: Okay.
0: 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We wrap things up with the things we learned. How'd
1: well,
0: we do?
1: Well, like you were saying, unfortunately, nobody won the Ella Langley tickets today. 10 tickets up for grabs. Nobody won today. We will try again on Monday.
0: Yeah, and we're giving you answers on social media.
2: And for clarity, the prize is going to one person.
0: Right.
1: 10 tickets to one person.
0: Minute to Win It, Monday at 7:10.
1: Another thing we learned, Sandy, super excited about the, what is it? Is it a Sylvester Stallone documentary or a Rocky documentary called I Play Rocky?
0: It's the story of how the movie Rocky was made, how Sylvester Stallone got the movie made.
1: And also became Sylvester Stallone.
2: This is a scripted film about it, not a documentary.
0: Yeah.
2: Either way, I'm interested.
0: Yeah, it's a, I don't know what they call it, a docudrama, I guess.
2: It's one of the most famous stories in cinema of a film being made that should not have been made.
0: Yeah, because the budget, I think they only had like $350,000 to make the movie.
2: Yeah.
1: And when they finally gave in to let Sylvester Stallone play Rocky, they put all of these restrictions on it. And they're like, the second you are one day behind, we're pulling you and putting a bigger name in.
0: Yeah. Yeah. And he never was.
1: Never was behind.
0: I can't. Absolutely.
1: Oh my God. When you sent me that trailer, I was like, here we go.
0: I'm the biggest Rocky fan in the world.
1: There's no one bigger.
0: No.
1: No one bigger.
0: There's not. And every time I watch it, I've recently, in the last 2 weeks, have watched 1, 2, 3, and 4.
2: In the last 2 weeks?
1: Yeah. Yes, JB.
0: And I always find something funny that I missed the 99 times before.
1: Then he'll call me and he'll go, oh my God, listen to what Rocky said.
0: When he was ice skating, remember this famous scene when they're ice skating? And he was
2: this
0: like,
2: this isn't the original?
0: The original.
2: Okay.
0: He and Adrian are ice skating.
2: They're like on a date, right?
0: Yeah. And he reaches into his pocket. He goes, I always keep pictures of my fights. Look at this one. This is baby Huey. He's about as big as an airplane. It just cracks me up.
2: You think Stallone knew that was funny?
0: Yes.
2: You know what I mean? Some people are funny and aren't aware that they're funny.
0: Yeah.
2: Lines like that.
0: He was really trying to portray how dumb Rocky was.
2: It was dumb funny.
0: Just dumb funny. Rocky didn't think it was funny.
2: It's like the way you laugh at Forrest Gump.
0: Exactly.
2: Dumb funny.
0: Exactly. Okay. Exactly.
2: It's a whole new thing.
0: No self-awareness.
2: Funny and dumb funny. Isn't it? We've invented a genre.
0: Oh, we're punchy on a Friday, aren't we? What else we got?
1: Finally, we talked to Steven from Thunderpop TV today, and he was telling us about the big World Cup final. All the celebrities are going to be there. But the big question mark is Tom Cruise is making a special appearance. We want to know what that means.
0: What's Tom up to?
1: Is he just watching and waving? Yeah. Is he doing a crazy stunt like he did off the Eiffel Tower? Like, why is Tom Cruise there?
0: We'll have to wait and see. Yep. Championship game is on Sunday in New Jersey. Have a great weekend, everybody. Angie is in next. We'll see you Monday. Again, have a great weekend. Goodbye.
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4: I love to talk about the weather. Rain's my favorite. 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I like to come right, they could have a window where they see the whole city and all the rain, and I'll come in, I'll go, dang, it's raining out there. If it's raining hard, I'll go, yeah, it's really coming down now. I'll get serious with it, like we've never seen rain that hard.

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0: It's Angie Ward. Got an at-work perk for you. 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They're bull riders, and they're really good. And Justin Lynch, Nelly performing throughout the weekend. 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Make us your number one preset. Then tap that talkback mic and tell me who you are and where you're listening. It's a little red microphone. Just say, Angie Ward, I need to go see some bull riding. Because your keyword is bull this hour.
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and Leander. Kenny Chesney just wrapped up his residency at the Sphere. Hopefully he's getting some downtime in the islands now. Here he is with Somewhere With You on 98.1 KVET.

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0: 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This is one of my favorite events of the year. PBR Gambler Days rolling into Moody Center. 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And of course, we have a team here, the Austin Gamblers. They're coming to the Moody Center August 21st through the 23rd. Dustin Lynch and Nelly performing throughout the weekend. And I want to get you in for free right now. 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

0: Well, it's not over yet, World Cup fans. I'm Angie Ward on 98.1 KVAL. We got two more matches. The third place playoff tomorrow, France and England, 4 o'clock kickoff from Miami. Spain and Argentina will go head-to-head Sunday in the final at MetLife Stadium. I'm just hoping that Spain was watching, I'm sure they were, the game, and they know that they should not mouth off against Lionel Messi, because that will not end well for them if they do.
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Thank you for listening while you're working today in Bastrop. I'm Angie Ward with Rest.

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We should get him a cowboy hat with a crown.

0: Thanks for hanging out with 98.1 KVAT while you're working today. 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
2: 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I'm JB and Sandy at 98.1 KVAT.
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1: 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This is crazy.
0: 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We're going to give you another winning keyword coming up at 1 o'clock on KVET.
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0: Kenny Rogers and Dolly Parton on 98.1 KVAT, Austin's all-time country favorites. 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So just say the keyword Moody. Just say, hey, Angie Ward, my keyword is Moody. We'll put you in the running for the tickets.
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Her recipes are so good. It's 98.1 KVAT, Austin's all-time country favorites. Thanks so much for hanging out with us while you're working in Leander.

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0: Hey, it's Angie Ward with another chance for you to go check out some excellent bull riding at the PBR Gambler Days coming up on August 21st through the 23rd at the Moody Center. Dustin Lynch and Nelly performing that weekend. 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That'll get you in.
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0: 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It's Steve Holy.
1: 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I need a little space to think. And maybe we should start seeing other people. 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

0: And I'm so sad. FIFA World Cup ending this weekend. It has been magical, hasn't it? France, England in the third place playoff tomorrow. And then Spain and Argentina in the final on Sunday. Just want to say thank you. Thank you to all of the fans who came to America and showed us how lucky we are to have delicious mouth-watering Texas barbecue at the ready. A Buc-ee's. You know, I don't know how close they are. I was going to say every 100 miles from each other, but it may be even closer. I've never looked. And don't get me started on ranch dressing. Ranch dressing. Who knew how lucky we were to have ranch dressing?
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Guess what? I'm back from vacation. Thank you, Big Frank, for filling in for me. Yeah, let's get a Friday afternoon away. It's Pickett and Shania K-Vent.

0: One of my favorite groups, Alabama Born Country. Yes, I am. It's Pickett, 98.1 K, but Austin's all-time country favorite. I've been gone. Longest vacation I've ever taken, I guess. Been in Alaska for the past couple of weeks. If you'd like to see these videos and photos, let me tell you, if you've never been to Alaska, do it. And I wish I could describe what it's like to see a glacier. I can, words, photos do not describe it. But if you like to see them anyway, check out, of course, Bob Pickett Radio on Instagram or the KVET Facebook or Instagram page, too. But just amazing. I actually had some thoughts that I may just stay in Alaska. But no, I had to come back here because I owe people money. Anyway, KVET.
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this. Life's a dance, but you got to pay for those lessons. Am I right? Austin's all-time country favorite, Saudi A1K with Pickett. We're going to make that trip to Broken Hartsville. I've been there a lot, but thank goodness not in the past 25 years. Knock on wood. Joan Echols on KVAC. You been there?

0: going to make you smile. He's coming back to town. 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
1: Remember when he was in town making Friday Night Lights?
0: Yeah.
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I tell you, when I was gone on vacation, just looking and seeing all the flooding in the hill country, man, our hearts go out to everybody affected by the flooding. They say a year's worth of rain in 5 days. Just crazy, isn't it? Anyway, Faith Hill, 98.1 KVET, and breathe.

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0: And like we've all experienced that. That's just part of life. People are crazy. Billy Currington, Austin's all-time country favorites, 98.1 KVIT with Pick. And I'm back to work. First time I've been here in about 2 weeks, I guess. So I'm trying to catch up with business and everything. I understand that we're giving away tickets right now. PBR Gambler Days, which is always a lot of fun. Moody Center. And that is it for Friday, August 21st through Sunday, August 23rd. Performances throughout the weekend by Dustin Lynch and Nelly was born right here in Austin, if you didn't know that. Anyway, if you like a chance to win a pair of tickets, just open up our iHeartRadio app. Hit that talkback mic. Use the keyword gambler. My favorite word right there. Gambler to qualify to win. A chance to win a pair of tickets to Gambler Days at 98.1 KVET. Good luck.
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That's Kendra Scott's husband right there. So you knew that, right? Of course you did. You know what's going on at Dell Diamond tonight, tomorrow night? Round Rock Express Baseball. No, special theme night tonight and again tomorrow night. We're going to check in with Melissa to find out what's happening for Dell. 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

0: Austin's all-time country favorites, 98.1 KVA with Pickett. Good to be back because I missed baseball, and you do not want to miss Round Rock Baseball tonight and tomorrow. Melissa's on the line with us. Melissa, is it Toy Story 5? What's going on tonight with Toy Story?
1: That's right. It's Toy Story night tonight at 7:05. We got characters and post-game fireworks thanks to Budweiser. So it's going to be a great night. All in honor of Toy Story, fun jerseys, great night for the kids.
0: Oh, it's going to be a lot of fun. So Woody and Buzz Lightyear, we're talking Toy Story. Now, tomorrow night, something brand new starting, right? We're talking new jerseys. You're talking about a new name for tomorrow night for the Round Rock Express?
1: Yeah, that's right. We're rebranding to the Train Bandits. It comes from the tale of Sam Bass, the legendary outlaw that stopped here in Round Rock. So Saturday, 7:05 game, but get there early at 6 o'clock. The gates are going to open and we're going to have a jersey giveaway. It's going to be the Train Bandits jersey, thanks to Pepsi for the first 2,000 fans. And then post game, after we have all of our music, dancing, roping, and tale of Sam Bass, we're going to have a post-game drone show also to show the tale, thanks to UHCU.
0: Now, that'll be cool. I love the drone shows you guys have at Del Diamond.
1: Yeah, I'm really excited for it. It's really Western, and it's going to be really fun.
0: So get on out. Round Rock Baseball tonight, Toy Story tomorrow night, Train Bandits, Round Rock Baseball. Of course, the Express, Del Diamond. 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

0: great being back on the radio. I've never been gone this long. No, I wasn't in rehab. I was in Alaska. Rehab time, I tell you. Anyway, check out all my adventures. Bob Pickett Radio on Instagram, or the Cave Instagram page too, okay? How about a fiddle song? Charlie Daniels Band, 98.1 KVET.
1: The devil went down to Georgia. He was looking for a soul to steal. He was in a bind because he was way behind and he was willing to make a deal. When he came across this young man sawing on a fiddle and playing it hot, and the devil jumped up on a hickory stump and said, "Boy, let me tell you what. I guess you didn't know it, but I'm a fiddle player too. And if you'd care to take a dare, I'll make a bet with you. Now, you play pretty good fiddle, boy, but give the devil his due. I bet a fiddle of gold against your soul, because I think I'm better than you."

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You better believe I'm back at Gambler Days coming up next month. 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

Big Frank been treating you right while I've been gone on vacation? Good, because it's return of the KVET Pick Hit of the Day in 3 minutes. I think you're going to love this song because we're going to go back to the 8-track days of the 70s. 3 minutes away.

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3: 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I was just a junior in high school, full of attitude in 78. What were you doing? This song was number one on this day in 1978. Kenny Rogers, Love or Something Like It.

0: was Kenny's third number one country hit. Yeah, he's after he left the first edition, but yeah, what a great song. Number one on this day back in 1978, Kenny Rogers' Love, or something like it. 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

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It's Willie time.

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strawberry wine. How about a strawberry margarita? It's kind of what I'm craving right now. Good to be back. I tell you, after being, you know, gone for nearly 2 weeks on the air, you didn't think I was going to come back, did you? There was some debate, but here I am. Pickett, 91 KVET, and Travis Tritt. Little Trouble.

0: Bubba's daddy. That's George Strait. You knew that. I didn't have to tell you that. But I did. 981 KVET. It's Pickett. 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

K Bay with Pickett after 5 o'clock. That means it's officially your weekend. Big plans? I've got to unpack. That's what I got to do. And I got to figure out how much money I spent over this vacation on this cruise. It's, don't want to look at the bills, but I got to take care of them. Crazy. Crazy town. Jason Aldean.

Austin's all-time country favorites, 98.1 KVET. With all the rain coming in Lake Travis, they say it's going to be the first time the Lake Travis has been up to capacity since 2019. Crazy. I mean, you go away for 2 weeks and look what happens. Anyway, Dierks Bentley and Sideways.

Garth has announced an arena tour. Any dates? Well, 4 dates at one site, Indianapolis, and that's a little too far to travel. He's got to announce some Texas dates, right? I mean, he lives in Oklahoma, so you think he just, you know, like a quick trip across the border. Well, keep you up to date and let you know, okay? We do know they are touring this year. They'll be in Austin, of course. The Chicks, Wide Open Spaces, 98.1 KVET.

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0: 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You know what's coming back next month? Gambler Days, Moody Center. 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
2: 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And then the final is in New Jersey on Sunday at 3 between Argentina and Spain. Argentina's Lionel Messi comes into the match tied for the tournament high in goals with 8, and he's also tied for second in assists at 4.
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I've been there 3 or 4 times. Leuchenbach, Texas. 98.1K that time, Bob Pickett. You want to see the videos of what I've been up to the past couple of weeks, my little Alaskan cruise. Man, it was fun. 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There's a lot of it. We had a lot of, and I got more to put up there. 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

0: Yeah, what are you thinking about? 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Not because school starts. 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

request play George Strait. You want to hear George Strait's song right now? How about this one right here? The King of Country, George Strait, on Austin's all-time country favorites. 98.1 KBET.

Darling, I've wasted a lot of years not seeing the real you. But tonight your beauty is shining through. And I never took the time to let you know. So before he takes you away,

And after Dale Diamond, see the Express play tonight. Toy Story night tonight, Dale Diamond. Tomorrow night, I'm going to be out there because it's going to be train robbers. It's a new theme. And a lot of fun. If you see me out there, ask for one of those picket picks. We've been doing something pretty cool that I'll tell you in a few minutes what we've been doing. 98.1 KDOT.

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1: Yeah.
0: Those ain't my boots. I'm 12 and a half. Those look about somebody with tiny feet right there. That's the boots belong to. Anyway, Gary Allen, 981 KVET.

0: Jonathan, friends in low places. Nice to have friends in it. 98.1 KBIT with Pickett. And again, if you see me tomorrow night at the Round Rock baseball game, we're going to be out there tomorrow night just having fun, just enjoying myself. I'll, you know, join me in a beer out there. But anyway, tomorrow night at the Express game, Train Bandits, they've got a promo where you get a Train Bandit jersey, baseball jersey while they last, of course. But if you see me, ask for one of those Pickett guitar picks. We have a few of them left. And people have been taking those picks on vacation with them, and they'll take a picture of the pick wherever they are. Had a friend take one to Europe and took one in front of the Eiffel Tower. It wasn't Paris, Texas. It was Paris, France. Anyway, so if I see you tomorrow night, ask me for a guitar pick. I'll be glad to give one to you. And thanks for listening to 98.1 KBIT. It's good to be back, too.
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5: The World Cup wraps up this weekend with England taking on France in the third place playoff tomorrow at 5 in Miami. And then the final is in New Jersey on Sunday at 3 between Argentina and Spain. Argentina's Lionel Messi comes into the match tied for the tournament high in goals with 8, and he's also tied for second in assists at 4.
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0: K-101 K-Bay with Pickett. Do me a favor. Of course, I'm back from that Alaskan cruise, which just amazing. But you want to see some cool videos of the glacier? What it looks like?
1: Oh.
0: Anyway, look at my Instagram. Follow me on Instagram, Bob Pickett Radio on Instagram. You'll see everything for the past 2 weeks. K-Bay.